I'm just gonna be popping. I already know it. Just make sure I'm fly. Yeah. What the? What are they doing here? ¿Por qué están juntas? Shit, I gotta get out of here. 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